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0: This is the news in brief.
1: Hello listeners, this is Zander's news in brief. I'm Manon Abisui. First, let's take a look at the headlines. Human inspiring, says Amina Mohammed, UN Deputy Secretary General. Terrorist plot attacks on Oshogbo ship centers markets. More hardship for Nigerians as petroleum diesel prices rise again. And finally on sport, Russia expert predict of Eagles friendly. Now the news in detail. The profile of Imo State under the leadership of Governor Hope Uzodinma keeps rising by the day, with the United Nations commending his administration for hard strides in digital transformation, youth empowerment, economic diversification, and public sector reforms. The body described the state initiative as a strong foundation for sustainable development. The commendation was made by the UN Deputy Secretary, Amina Mohammed, who led a high-power delegation to Governor Uzodinma at the Executive Council Chambers of the Government House in Owerri on Thursday. Speaking during the visit, the UN leadership noted that Imo State's strategic investment in education, digital skills, power infrastructure, and administrative reforms are creating competitive enterprises, productive jobs, and resilient communities, with 4 years remaining to meet the 2030 Agenda for Sustainable Development. The delegation stressed that the state-level progress remains critical to translating global goals into accessible healthcare, quality education, and decent livelihoods for citizens. What I saw in Imo is inspiring, the UN Deputy Secretary stated, expressing optimism over the rapid progress recorded in youth development and technological empowerment. The Department of State Services has alerted Muslim and Christian leaders in Osun states to alleged plan by terrorists to attack places of worship and other public gathering centers as part of effort to frustrate the 2027 general election. It was learned that the DSS held separate meetings with the Muslim community and the Christian Association of Nigeria in Subu on Wednesday, where the religious leaders were advised to take preventive measures against possible attacks. The development followed an intelligence report that terrorists were plotting to spread insecurity to the southern part of the country, especially the southwest, and create tension in the build-up to presidential election. Confirming the meeting with the DSS, the president of the Osun State Muslim Community

Specifically, Abuja and other northern cities are set to face prices as rising oil prices and transportation costs increase the cost of supplying petroleum products to inland markets. This followed the decision of Dangote Petroleum Refinery to raise its premium motor spirit, PMS, also known as petroleum gantry price, by 6.7% to 1,350 per liter from 1,265, effective September 2026. In a memo to customers, the refinery said, "Dear valued customer, please find below the revised DPROP PMS gantry and custom price, which is effective September 2026. It also directed customers with existing building arrangement to return their automated truck certificates, ATCs, for repricing. It said, you advise to return all ATCs for repricing and a new volume contract will be issued for immediate loading resumption. The increase is expected to raise acquisition costs for marketers sourcing petroleum from the refinery and could trigger further pump price adjustments." And lastly, on sport, Russian football expert Alexander Bogdanov has admitted that the Russian could struggle to beat Nigeria. Vissel Kobe's coach, Eric Chelli, is able to feed his strongest squad in their international friendly next month. Russia will host Nigeria at the Zizni Novgorod Stadium on October 6 as part of their autumn international program, with Bogdanov warning that his country would not be favored if the Super Eagles arrived with their leading players. The former USSR international was assessing Russia's upcoming fixtures against Iran, Namibia and Nigeria when he gave his verdict on the encounter with Chelsea's side. Nigeria, however, could be without some key players on feature, with Victor Osimhen and Zedu Sanusi unlikely to feature after suffering injuries while on club duty. There are also doubts over Lazio midfielders Fisayo, Dele Bashiru and Majdani midfielder Tochukwu Nnamdi, who are both recovering from injuries. This is the news as edited by Victor Gould. But before we go, let's take a look at the headlines. Imo Inspiring says Aminu Muhammad, UN Deputy Secretary General, thoroughly plot attacks on Osun worship centers markets. More gossip for Nigeria as petrol diesel prices rise again. And

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He said, yes, my name is Joy Hong. 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

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Now, Ube, Mama, they could reach just a square. 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Ikona, Kosuke, this was here. I got Yeniku, Iko, Hapon, Yahacho. So, this is this thing that is from the family, the feet, Mr. Sebedi, Mrs. Sebedi, Hapon, Yahacho. Gagona, also, the first person here on the Bushi, all James, your parent. The last person among the powerful apostles and disciples

Sura Akotoko 50 Sura immediately. 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So Akoto the immediately Akotoya over 30 minutes. When you drop a red ball, send again nuclear rapid. Nuclear rapid, no carol, not a hush rapid, or not hush again your mummy. 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A popular party, all order, and in PPA, all in that racket in order.

Tuesday service. 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

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Nana, Noah, Nara, that is any yet. And I feel this somehow. 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Guy also before an agar here, and I call a group in quick. Looking at the blue champions, honey, Titi. 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And then manager can ask if they have made Jennifer and Titi honey. 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I'm going to go out and you say, cost that, we're going to have something to go back and again. 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

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Only in the only a little pancata. I'm coming in the men, in another service side. You see, I'm coming, my man, that door. I can't talk. Man, I've been on the very dark. That's a personal, I'm not in the bus, I'm not in the bus, I'm not in the bus, I'm not in the bus, I'm not in the bus, I'm not in the bus, I'm not in the bus, I'm not in the bus, I'm not in the bus, I'm not in the bus, I'm not in the bus, I'm not in the bus, I'm not in the bus, I'm not in the bus, I'm not in the bus, I'm not in the bus, I'm not in the bus, I'm not in the bus, I'm not in the bus, I'm not in the bus, I'm not in the bus, I'm not in the bus, I'm not in the bus, I'm not in the bus, I'm not in the bus, I'm not in the bus, I'm not in the bus, I'm not in the bus, I'm not in the bus, I'm not in the bus, I'm not in the bus, I'm not in the bus, I'm not in the bus, I'm not in the bus, I'm not in the bus, I'm not in the bus, I'm not in the bus, I'm not in the bus, I'm not in the bus, I'm not in the bus, I'm not in the bus, I'm not in the bus,

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We will work out our trauma. We will only need to have the five kilometers for the past 3 years. We will only need to go on the coalescence. All the money, I have a deal, and I have a money. But I don't know what happened. We phone. 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

fana ura putemia tua saka gana mina ura tine kai kasete oni lirugi jamungana ine wedding muke di embarrass because mamwanyi putraka hensu ini hadi ime Jesus was here. Now, when we are sure that we are not going to have a joy, all this shit, that's how we are going to be here. Only chairman with this ceremony. 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We I'm not sure if you're going to be able to do this.

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1: Hello, listeners, this is Zander's news in brief. I am among the best week. First, you take a look at the headlines. UN story says Amina Mohammed, UN Deputy Secretary General. Terrorists plot attacks on ocean warship status markets. More hard sea for Nigeria as petrol and diesel prices rise again. And finally, on sport, Russia expert predict of Eagles friendly. Now the news in detail. The profile of Imo State under the leadership of Governor Hope Uzodinma keeps rising by the day, with the United Nations commending his administration for high strides in digital transformation, youth empowerment, economic diversification, and public sector reforms. The body described the state initiatives as strong foundation for sustainable development. The commendation was made by the UN Deputy Secretary, Amina Mohammed, who led a high-power delegation to Governor Uzodinma at the Executive Council Chambers of the Government House in Owerri on Thursday. Speaking during the visit, the UN leadership noted that Imo State's strategic investment in education, digital skills, power infrastructure, and administrative reforms are creating competitive enterprises, productive jobs, and resilient communities. With 4 years remaining to meet the 2030 Agenda for Sustainable Development, the delegation stressed that the state-level progress remains critical to translating global goals into accessible healthcare, quality education, and decent livelihoods for citizens. What I saw in Imo is inspiring, the UN Deputy Secretary stated, expressing optimism over the rapid progress recorded in youth development and technological empowerment. The Department of State Services has alerted Muslim and Christian leaders in Osun states to alleged plan by terrorists to attack places of worship and other public gathering centers as part of effort to frustrate the 2027 general election. It was learned that the DSS held separate meetings with the Muslim community and the Christian Association of Nigeria in Osun on Wednesday, where the religious leaders were advised to take preventive measures against possible attacks. The development followed an intelligence report that terrorists were causing to spread insecurity to the southern part of the country, especially the southwest, and create tension in the lead-up to presidential election. Confirming the meeting with the DSS, the president of the Osun State Muslim Community, Alhaji Mustafa Olawoyin, said the security report was true, adding that the religious bodies had been advised on preventive measures. Elsewhere, Nigerians are poised for fresh hardship as the increase in petrol and diesel prices threatens to trigger another wave of high costs across the economy. Specifically, Abuja and other northern cities are set to face prices as rising crude oil prices and transportation costs increase the cost of supplying petroleum products to inland markets. This followed the decision of Dangote Petroleum Refinery to raise its premium water spirit, PMS, also known as petroleum gantry price, by 6.7% to 1,350 per liter from 1,265, effective September 12, 2006. In a memo to customers, the refinery said, "Dear valued customer, please find below the revised DPRP PMS gantry and custom price, which is effective September 12, 2006. It also directed customers with existing body arrangement to return their automated truck certificates, ATCs, for repricing. It said, you advise to return all ATCs for repricing and a new volume contract will be issued for immediate loading resumption. The increase is expected to raise acquisition costs for marketers sourcing petroleum from the refinery and could trigger further pump price adjustments." And lastly, on sport, Russian football expert Alexander Bavnov has admitted that the Russian could struggle to beat Nigeria if Super Eagles coach Eric Chelle is able to feed his strongest squad in their international friendly next month. Russia will host Nigeria at the Zizni Novgorod Stadium on October 6 as part of their autumn international program, with Bavnov warning that his country would not be favored if the Super Eagles arrive with their leading players. The former USSR international was assessing Russia's upcoming features against Iran, Namibia, and Nigeria when he gave his verdict on the encounter with Chelle's side. Nigeria, however, could be without some key players on feature, with Victor Osimhen and Zaidu Sanusi unlikely to feature after suffering injuries while on club duty. There are also doubts over Lazio midfielders Fisayo, Dele Bashiru, and Majdani midfielder Tochukwu Nnadi, who are both recovering from injuries. This is the news as edited by Victor Gu. But before we go, let's take a look at the headlines. Imo Inspiring says Amina Mohammed, UN Deputy Secretary General, terrorist plot attacks on Osun warship centers markets. More gas for Nigeria as petrol diesel prices rise again.

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1: Love of music. Oh, much better. Thank you.
0: I knew the only way to save you from ordinary was to play.

Welcome to Reality Vision, a program designed to cause a shift in your life and bring you closer to the will of God. Anchored by beloved pastor Peter Ofuemu of Holy Ghost Evangelistic Vision, remain blessed as you listen.

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